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1: Join in the 150th year celebrations at Humbibong State School on Friday the 11th and Saturday the 12th of September. It's all going to kick off from 4pm on Friday. The afternoon is packed with loads of fun and activities well into the evening. 99.7 Bridge FM will be broadcasting live on Friday. See you there. A Daffodil Day fundraiser long lunch is being held on Friday, the 28th of August from 12 midday at the Redcliffe Leagues Club. 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

0: You're with Susie and Johnny. It takes two. Sorry for the delay, but we've had to reschedule a couple of things. Our guests are here already.
1: Yes. So, very welcome to Lee and Gary from Multitude Choir. Yeah, welcome.
2: Hello. How are you?
1: Right. And. Yeah, so
0: we had a choir in last

0: 99.7 Bridge FM, and you're with Susie and Johnny. It Takes Two. A little while ago, we asked you a trivia question, which was, which well-known female
1: Canadian... we're just waiting for Led Zeppelin to completely
0: he keeps singing. Okay, this is the question of our next trivia question. Which well-known female... We asked this earlier. Which well-known female Canadian musician and philanthropist received the title Queen of Country Pop? Did we get any answers to that, Susie?
1: No.
0: What is the answer?
1: We must have had you stumped. Oh. It was Canadian-born singer-songwriter Shania Twain, who created the charity Shania Kids Can, which is designed to address the needs of neglected children who are frequently overlooked by social assistance programs.
0: 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You're Still the One.

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but it only hit his leg. Well, it should have been a better shot, got him in the head. They were all in love with dying. They were drinking from a fountain that was pouring like an avalanche coming down the mountain.